I told you it was an old school one, didn't I? Loop Fiasco. It's called Superstar. You're listening to Chill Beats with Ava. I'll be here with you for the next couple of minutes, just chilling out, taking a little bit of you time. This is time for you. So if you need your cup on tay before bed, or you need to get your hot water bottle, get into your comfy pajamas. I wouldn't say fuzzy ones, maybe, because it's a little bit warm for that. Got some Christina Aguilera on the way to wrap it all up, but I got to squeeze another little bit of Niall Horan in here because this song is just absolutely class. I'm loving this. It's called Dinner Party. It's one of his latest tracks. 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

0: Replay. Good morning to you. Welcome
1: to Thursday's Beat Breakfast, 7th of May. It's a lovely day out there. Hope you're well this morning. And just if you're just joining us and you weren't part of the beautiful early morning club, I just want to say and confirm that I actually did pass my NCT yesterday. Woo! Thanks for all your suggestions on what I should name the polo. We might come back to that at some point. Yeah. Yeah, it deserves a little bit of respect now that she's officially passed the test.
2: I mean, I don't believe I've given the polo the respect she deserves. I didn't know she had it in her.
1: Do you know what he did this morning? Yeah. Got into the car, right? And you said you didn't see the message
2: until this morning.
1: You didn't know the good news. Yeah. He could have celebrated.
2: I was on my doorstep waiting for the polo, and I finally opened my WhatsApp. I had a notification, and I was like, oh, there was good news.
1: Oh, yeah. I don't know what. What did you do to celebrate? I had a whisper last night. Did you do anything to celebrate?
3: A nice cup of tea.
1: Biscuits.
3: Like the butter. What do you call them? Butter.
1: Malted butter milk ones.
3: What do you call those? Buttermilk.
2: Danish butter cookies.
3: No.
2: You know me, I'm at Christmas.
3: They'll just a small layer of chocolate on top.
1: They're malted milk.
3: No, they're not. They're butter something. Butter biscuits?
1: No, because they're chocolate.
3: Nah.
1: Butter.
3: Hold on.
1: Sorry.
2: Okay, anyway.
1: Anyway, I celebrated with a whisper. And Niall got into the car this morning and he just patted her.
2: Yeah,
1: he went, well done, girl. But she's no name, so yeah. Anyway, we need to come back to that. Let's maybe eat the bombshell.
2: Okay, all this week, we're teaming up with the 4-star Talbot Hotel Clonmel in Tipperary. 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
3: They're called butter biscuits.
1: Milk chocolate butter biscuits. That's the wrong name for them. Why are they called butter?